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0: 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Our presenters will keep you on your toes. The music they play should suit everyone. 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Please remember to turn on that dial. Sonny G's the best by a country mile. 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

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I hope you understand. 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Thank you.

0: went up in flames last night, and a piece of Glasgow's heart went with them. 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

0: I certainly was in the right.
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He's in a wheelchair defying death since birth. I said, aye.

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The East End had loved it. Finally a private party that was open to the public. The Poles turned up, gave us a 12-month ASBO. 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

0: Thanks a lot.
1: I want you all to say fuck with me. 1, 2, 3.
0: Fuck with me? Why?
1: Well, not really. You don't say the with me part, just the fuck part. That's
0: okay.
1: Oh, let's try that one more time.
0: He just wants you to say fuck.
1: Yeah, not the with
0: me. But he wants you to say it with him.
1: With me.
0: Okay, go ahead, try again, Tom.
1: No, do I count to three and then say it? How do we do this?
0: It goes 1, 2, 3, fuck.
1: Okay.
0: Okay, cool.
1: 1, 2, 3! All right, now it's the

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Exciting times are on the way, new things to bring every day. Why not listen to the funky shows? The presenters will keep you on your toes. The music they play should suit everyone. Lots of variety, spice and fun. Different topics we can discuss with an in-depth analysis and minimal fuss. So come and join the growing queue. See what Sonny G can do for you. Please remember to turn on that dial. Sonny G's the best by a country mile. Everybody's loving Sonny Govan.

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Sonny G's the best by a country mile. Everybody's loving Sonny Govan.

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If homie's in the heart, she holds her him, and life's a game, she'll play the same. She'll roll the dice again. It's a shame to live in love, to live in shame. Aye, but her ma said she can make her own her aim. If home is in the heart, she holds her him, and life's a game, she'll play the same. She'll roll the dice again. She'll change this time, she swears this time she'll change. Aye. Few feet carry heavy heats high, and many haunts me like work. She didn't care cause she didn't try. All she knows is hurt and how to self-destruct. And these drugs, you know she hates them. She only says it when she takes them. And these words, you know she hates them. But I only say they cause she said them. And she sounds like a mom when she sings. She has a ma's eyes but they never

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It just sent her home with another addiction, a prescribed prescription. If she takes to a day, then she might stay sitting in the same condition. But things are never gonna change if she's just repeating the same pain. She might turn out the same as him, cause all the things she tame can turn a woman into a wane.

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All I know is hurting, hurt, self-destruct. And these drugs, you know I hate them. I only say it when I take them. And these words, you know she hates them. But she only said it cause I said them. And I sound like my ma when I sing. I've got my ma's eyes, but I never saw the same things. I share the same tamed wings. 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

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And life's a game, I played the same. I'll roll the dice again. It's a shame to live in love, to live in shame. Aye, but my mom said I could make it on my own.

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Hello, everyone. Welcome to Just John's Jams on Sunny Govan. I'm John, and I'll be with you for the next hour playing some great tunes. And we kicked off with Carnaval de Paris by Dario G from 1998, the anthem of the 1998 FIFA World Cup, which was, until last year, the last one that Scotland had qualified for. What followed was a long, long period of the wilderness years, as we sometimes say, but we're back now. And yes, we're going to be playing some international songs this hour. So expect the likes of Denmark, Morocco and France to be covered. Sweden, forgive me. Denmark lost out because Scotland beat them. Sorry if any Danish people are listening. But of course, the tournament is being held in the US, Canada and Mexico. So let's cover both the US and Mexico first with James Taylor.

featuring two members of Crosby, Stills and Nash on vocals there, both Graham Nash and David Crosby. Yeah, he has actually been to Mexico. He's performed there a couple of times, but yeah, that was a big song from his Gorilla album back in 75. It's about him having a dream of enjoying a night in a Mexican border town. Don't know whether that's like Tijuana or something. My Mexican knowledge isn't that great. We will still have another Mexican heritage artist on the way, so I'm not just going to let James take the credit for two songs there. But I also want you to let you know about our WhatsApp. So we're on 07386012775. That's 07386012775. Tell us about your day. You enjoying the show? You enjoyed any other shows you listened to today? Where are you tuning in from? Is it from work or from home? Anything at all, just let us know. Now time for another artist whose nationality contributes one of the countries that's hosting the World Cup, Canada, and Mr. Gordon Lightfoot.

Magic Woman by Santana. Yeah, cover of the Fleetwood Mac song. I believe the original version of Black Magic Woman, in fact, is Fleetwood Mac's only, or it was certainly one of their breakout songs. I think their only number one single was during the Peter Green era. But we've got plenty more international themed songs to play for you, international artists, I should say. Now this one definitely is an instrumental. Magic Woman seems an instrumental at times, but this one definitely is. Representing Japan, and you may have heard this if you've seen Kill Bill, the Tarantino film, Hotai and Battle Without Honor or Humanity.

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representing both Australia and New Zealand on this international show, Crowded House and Pineapple Head. Neil Finn has said that that song makes the least sense of all the songs he's written, and most of it actually came from his son Liam, who's now also in the band. When Liam was a wee boy, he had a fever and he started spouting nonsense, such as Pineapple Head. And what Neil literally said was, or what he explicitly said was, it has the least meaning in the literal sense of any of the songs on the record, but in a strange way for me, it all makes perfect sense, line by line anyway. The chorus is just putting over from the point of view of a fever, a virus inhibiting somebody. The rest of it's just a stream of consciousness, delirium put down on paper. But it gave him a hit song, one of their biggest ones anyway. And yeah, Australia and New Zealand are both in the tournaments. I do love that Australia left the Oceania qualifying confederation years ago because they were just beating everyone. New Zealand are still there, so they qualified as one of the guaranteed Oceania spots. And I'm sure there'll be plenty of immigrants / expats in that part of the world who'll be happy that it's a more respectable hour for them, not for us though. And now to continue, we will have someone who represents both Argentina and Sweden. Jose Gonzalez and his cover of Heartbeats by The Knife.

0: considered the ultimate World Cup anthem. Shakira and Waka Waka, this time for Africa, the anthem of the 2010 World Cup in South Africa. So you can say that she represents both Colombia and South Africa here. Might be controversial, but just my two cents. And by the way, just to follow up on what I said before, Fleetwood Mac's only UK number one single is in fact Albatross, which is the instrumental track, from the Peter Green era. It's amazing how they're one of the best-selling album acts ever, but have never had any number one singles apart from that. But now we're going to go for a break, but when we come back, we got music from Air, Akon, and plenty more.
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6: Sonny Gov.

track that is Kelly Watch the Stars by Air from the iconic Moon Safari album from 1998. Same year as France, 98, so great year for France and French music. They had a... There's been a remix album of that released recently called Blue Moon Safari by a London DJ called Vegan. But yeah, the original is the best. Now, Scotland will be playing against Haiti in their opening match, and you might think this is a bit of a cheat, but... One guy who does have Haitian heritage is Jason Derulo, in my head.

Sergio Mendes and Brazil 77. Mas que nada. It means nothing in Portuguese. It is nothing in Portuguese. Yeah, Brazil, the only team have qualified for every single World Cup since the first one in 1930, and they are also going up against Scotland, so buckle up, it's going to be rough. Now, another one that's covering two countries here, the great Senegalese singer Youssou N'Dour and the Swedish singer Néné Cherry. The great song, 7 Seconds, from 1994.

by Yusu Andor and Nene Cherry. Yeah, collaboration from 1994. And it was the biggest hit by Yusu Andor and one of the biggest by Nene Cherry as well. Still, Buffalo is our biggest one. And yeah, five minutes long, slightly shortened for that one. But yeah, Sweden have qualified, as have Senegal. Senegal, one of the best African teams. And it was infamously the African Cup of Nations stolen from them by the Confederation of African Football 2 months after the event happened, and it was given to Morocco. It was it wasn't a pretty sight. It was the day football truly lost. And Scotland, speaking of Morocco, Scotland also playing Morocco in this upcoming World Cup. So that's our three opponents: Haiti, Brazil, and Morocco. Will they get out the group? Don't know, but we are all behind you as the Tartan Army. Now to cover Algeria, keeping with the African theme. DJ Snake is French, but he was born to Algerian parents, so I think that gives him some legitimacy here. Don't know if he's part Algerian by nationality, but as I said, Algerian family. He featured with Major Lazer and M, the Danish singer, on Lean On from 2015.

I'd rather hear how much you regret me and pray to God that you never met me than forget.

Lewis Capaldi and Forget Me. Yeah, that's a Scottish representation, obviously, but you'll still have one more coming up in a wee bit, which might seem like a cheat, but it's just how I like it. And now, I mentioned earlier that some people consider Waka Waka to be the ultimate World Cup song. I disagree. I think it's song two.

Blur and Song 2, the anthem from FIFA Road to World Cup 98. Having a lot of 1998 representation today. Yeah, they're representing England as well. And yeah, that's just like the ultimate FIFA song, I'm going to say it. But now we have come to the end of the show. Thanks so much for tuning in. We will have more World Cup related songs next week, so little get you in the mood for that. But let's end the show with Jordan's representation. Yes, the Jordanian singer Aya Marar features on Thinking About You by Calvin Harris. Jordan's first World Cup, and I'll see you again next week, everyone. Have a good time.

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3: 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It's good vibes, laughter and fab tunes in the afternoon. Remember, your vibe attracts your tribe, my friends. I'm your host for the next 2 hours, Hayley, a.k.a. Curly-haired Hayley, albeit without the curls, because my carers abandoned me for 2 whole weeks, would you believe? Anyway, you're listening to Sunny Govan Radio 103.5, Let the Madness Begin, and obviously the first song is by Boyzone, and it's Melting Pot. It says here that it was out in 2014, but it wasn't, it was out in 1996.

That's a wonderful Boyzone with Melting Pot from one of my favourite albums of theirs of all time called A Different Beat, which is also from 1996, which is kind of like 19 Canteen to a lot of people, but it's a belter an album, guys. Anyway, the next song we've got is a bit of Sabrina Carpenter and it's Feather.

Feather with Sabrina Carpenter. I couldn't get my tongue around that there, guys. Anyway, the sun shone its face in Glasgow today, so it made me think of some summer tunes. So next we've got Sia and David Guetta with Titanium.

Titanium. That song never gets old, guys, does it? And this morning when I was getting ready to come to Sonny Govan Radio, I was like, Alexa, play Sonny G. And as soon as Sonny G came on, I heard somebody that I've been waiting for a very long time to get a song on the system. Like, for last year I've been saying, when are you going to get a song on the system, guys? When are you going to get a song on the system, guys? And today, their song came on the system. So I was like, oh my God, I need to play this in my show. So it's a first on my show, and it's the Grand Scheme with Truth Seeker.

What an epic tune that one is, and it's local Sonny G legends, The Grand Scheme with Truth Seeker. Oh, Akil Debit, that one is just an absolute banger. I could play that every month, to be honest with you. Anyway, next I've got a shout out to do for somebody who passed away, and this song is for the lovely Joanne from Danielle, Dennis and the kids, and it is Atomic Kitten with Whole Again.

That was Hole Again for the lovely Joanne from Danielle, Dennis, Brogan, Xander and Grayson. And I hope everything goes well spreading your mum's ashes. All the best, guys. And next, we have Dolly Parton with Jolene, because nobody seems to be able to get me the Beyoncé version that is on TikTok. So we're having to go back to the Dolly Parton version. So here we go, guys. It's Dolly Parton with Jolene.

That was a request from somebody. It's a happy wee tune, that one, Rose Garden. And next I have one that I've been watching somebody do a good rendition of on TikTok. A guy, Vegan Zombie, and he does an amazing rendition of Teddy Swims' Lose Control. So that's the song we've got next, guys.

still a top TikTok lip syncing classic, that one. Anyway, we're into the last 15 minutes of the first half of Hayley's Happy Hour. You're tuned into Sunny Govan Radio 103.5, and I'm your host, Hayley. And next, we've got the lovely Ellie Goulding with How Long Will I Love You?

Next, I thought I would play a little classic that I knew my dad and that would like, and it's The Doors with Riders on the Storm.

That was The Doors, and then Demi Lovato. Can you believe we're in the last few minutes of this first half of the show already? It just boggles my mind where the time goes when I'm in the radio studio. And next we've got The Sound of Silence with Disturbed. Absolutely love this track.

0: I played these songs back to back there because we're in the second half of the show already. So we had Disturbed with The Sound of Silence, and then we had Gabriel with Out of Reach. And the first song of the second half of my show is a banger. So remember, you're tuned into Hayley's Happy Hour at Sunny Govan Radio 103.5, and I'm your host, Hayley. And we have Right Said Fred with You're My Mate.
1: I'll tell you what I think.

Right, said Fred, you're my mate, and Custie's in the building for Hame Time at 4 o'clock. And next we have another local legend, and it's Becky Wallace with Swan Song.

0: they won't pick your brain till they pick your locks.
1: Oosh, that's three of my favourite Sonny G local legends I've been able to play in my show today. We've had the Grand Scheme, and then the last two songs we heard was Becky Wallace and Jam Harvey of CCTV. What more could you ask for from a Sonny G afternoon show to have all those local legends? Like, I've got goosebumps. They're absolutely brilliant. And next, we're going back in time a little bit with Cat Stevens and It's Father and Son. Even though Boyzone do a better version of it, I'm doing Cat Stevens' version today.

It's not time to make a change. Just relax, take it easy. You're still young, that's your fault. There's so much you have to know.

The wonderful Cat Stevens, now Yusuf Islam with Father and Son. And next we have the wonderful Pink with So What.

Blink, bringing the bangers as always. So what? You're tuned in to Sunny Govan Radio 103.5 and this is Hayley's Happy Hour. Next, we have Passenger with Let Her Go. This is another one that's still popular to lip sync to on the good old Tick and Talk. It's a timeless classic.

0: The next two songs I'm going to play in a row. We've got Doce, a favourite of mine's, and then we've got a favourite of mine's and the boss man Stegs, because we've got Eminem and Jelly Roll. So enjoy the next two songs, guys.
1: Hey, I thought it was all over.

That was Doechii with Denial Is a River, and then Eminem and Jelly Roll with Somebody Save Me. And you're tuned in to the last half hour of Healy's Happy Hour, and you're listening to Sunny Govan Radio 103.5, and I'm your host, Healy.

0: Bailey. And next we've got the wonderful Billie Eilish with Lost Cause. I know quite a lot of lost causes. How about you?
1: Right now, like I'm losing track of time. Like I don't really care right now. But maybe that's fine.

Lost Cause, and this next song is an absolute belter. My dad loves it, I love it, and you need to be pretty, I don't know, a boring person for this song not to get you moving. And it's James with Laid.

I need to get writing about the next few songs, guys, or I won't fit them all in. We have an updated version of Annie Lennox in the Eurythmics' Sweet Dreams Are Made of These. It's a remastered 2022 version. So let's have it.

We had the weekend there, followed by Blondie with Sunday Girl. I was raised with Blondie. My mum played Blondie constantly, so can't beat a bit of Blondie. I'm going to play the next two songs in a row before my last song, because they're pretty good songs. So I've got one by Ed Sheeran and one by Adele. So let's go before we get to the end of Hayley's Happy 2 hours.

We had the wonderful Ed Sheeran, and then we had Rolling in the Deep by Adele. God, I couldn't get my words out there, guys. So the last song I've got for you is an Imagine Dragons one, but I just want to say it's been lovely spending the afternoon with yous. You've got Cush Day with Hame Time next, and I'll be back next month, guys. But my tour's in here, blooming flies in. But I'll listen to Kirsty on the way home and get a wee gab with yous on the Mixing Cloud chat. So have a blast with Kirsty. Have a lovely rest of April. Hopefully the sun comes back out in Glasgow. Hopefully, anyway. And I'll catch yous all next month. So here's Imagine Dragons with Thunder.

A wee bit of plastic, Bertrand, with a wee bit of sampler pour moi. To start a wee bit of hame time right here on Sunny G103.5 FM. And my voice is a wee bit away, because of the weekend. Probably a few years a lot yourselves. So how yous all doing, folks? Kushti here for a wee bit of hame time for the next couple of hours. I hope yous are well. I hope yous have had a cracking weekend. Still buzzing, but a wee bit to go. But you know what happens in hame times, folks? We batter into some cracking local squishy, few requests, and whatever pops into my head the day. But first, I'm going to give a shout-out to, allegedly, the curly-haired Haley. Wee curly-haired Haley usually does a wee show before me, but she's no too well to now. She's laid up in a hospital, but I know she'll be busy with Scotland resulting that. But Haley, hope to see you soon, missus, and this is for you. It's a wee bit of pink. See you soon.

Oh yeah, folks, that was for curly-haired Haley Wee Haley. Does a wee show before myself, but she's no too laid up. Hope you enjoyed that, missus. That was for you, a wee bit of pink, and so what. Right, folks, what's it looking like traffic-wise? It's looking kinda no too bad, actually. Stuck in the Kingston Bridge for 10 minutes? Take that, because that'll go. You'll be cool. Right, let's see what we're batting into next day. Yeah. At the weekend there, I was down at Eden, representing Sonny G. And aye, what a great time me and Tina had. Some cracking bands, just great vibe. And the show, the Scotland game as well. And one of the highlights, and aye, they were a highlight. And they were on the main stage. It was a local band, Colonel Mustard, and a Dijon 5. And they got a brilliant tune, a wee World Cup tune. And it is quite apt. So it was good to have a wee interview with John McMustard in there. You'll hear that next week, folks. But aye, done a wee song with Samba or Yabamba. This is the Fathers of Brazilian Football. Yeah.

0: Oh, yeah, folks, a couple of wee cheeky upbeat and jaunty numbers, and they will by local artists as well. And aye, they will by local artists that me and the lovely Tina seen doing at Reading Festival. Aye, Saturday. I think it was Saturday. Yeah, Dave's got a wee bit mixed up there, but yeah. So first up, we had Colonel Mustard in the Dijon 5 with Fathers of Brazilian Football, which aye, a few days till we meet the old Brazil, innit? But I bring them on. And there they knew, wee bit of Shuggy Munko. And that was featuring Colonel Mustard in the Dijon 5 as well. That was a wee bit of disco ball sombrero. So aye, upbeat and jaunty, folks. But now a word for the legends that are Jackie and Caroline.
1: Hi there, it's Menopause Warriors Scotland here. I'm Caroline.
2: And I'm Jackie. Can you believe we've been doing this for 8 years now, Caroline?
1: No, and I'll be honest, I don't know how we're still friends.
2: So we do monthly support groups, don't we?
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1: So if you want to come along and find out about your menopause, we do monthly meetings. 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
2: We do Elder Plant Library between 1:30 and 3:30 on the last Friday of every month.
1: And then the last Saturday of every month, we do the Parkhead, new Parkhead Hub in the library between 10:30 and 12:30.
2: And then we're on to Woodside Library between 1:30 and 3:30.
1: So why don't you come along to one of the meetings and have a chat with us? We'd look forward to seeing you.
2: We'd love to see you.
1: Yeah.

What a beautiful song that is, Michelle Gurevich. She's a Russian-Canadian-Danish woman. Live. But we are batting into the tunes, and next up is a wee cheeky double nugget. If you don't know what a double nugget is on Hame Time, it is a song title done by two different artists, and I think most of Scotland is feeling great after the Scotland result. So this one seems quite apt, and it's an easy peasy one this week. So I just sit back and relax unless you're driving, and enjoy the double nugget.

Oh, yeah, folks, that was a wee cheeky double nugget there, and aye. Sunday morning seemed quite apt, although probably most days didn't waking up to Sunday afternoon. I watched it in a tent, me and Tina, in a wee tent doing the Eden Festival, and it was mental because, like, 200 metres away, there's a big dance tent, and it was just thumping bass throughout that 90 minutes, and it was just, oh, tension. I was tense, wasn't it? Because you think of the World Cup, it's been magic so far, I'm loving it. Don't think Tina is loving it as much as me, but the Scotland game's been the worst one, isn't it? But it's been the best result, so aye. Mon of Scotland, aye. Big shout out to DJ Jackie, Menopause Warrior, Alec, and our man, Alec and

0: Well, our man and our boy are going out on Thursday, so aye, they're going to be getting it loudy. I hope they have a great time, Jackie, really do. But now a word for the legend that is a ladybird.
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0: Oh yeah, big shout out to the ladybird up in the FR. 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Because, listen to thousands of listeners every month. Well, we're going back to 1969 for this next tune, and it is a banger. A wee bit of Alex Harvey.

Yeah, folks, that is Bomb Scare. That is a band geez, I've got to see if you've not seen them before. A wee ska band, about 47 members, nah, maybe about 10. But aye, they are just so energetic, so full of life. That was Mr. Undiplomatic, and they were on the main stage down at Eden, the Great Mountain Stage, on a Friday night. And they done the legs in, because you just can't no dance to them. And aye, after that, I was a wee bit sore. But aye, big shout out Bomb Scare, one of the best bands done did it. And before that, we had a wee bit of Alex Harvey, a wee bit of Candy. Yeah, you know me, I love the Candy. But next up, we're going back a wee, 2016, God, 10 years ago. I just love this song, and it just kind of sums up Eden Festival perfectly. Big shout out to Shay and Louise for always is looking after us. It's a wee bit of Kevin Morby.

0: wee chilled ones right here on Hametime, folks, from the Sure Times album. That was a wee bit of Portishead and Mr. Ons. And before that, we heard a wee bit of Kevin Morby and Beautiful Strangers. Just like all the people doing it, Eden. Lovely people. Right, let's see traffic-wise now. Traffic line. Kingston Bridge, 12 minutes. It's not too bad, that, is it? So, what's that, 10 to 5? 10 minutes? Cool. That will get you. Next 10 minutes, get a few banging tunes going. A wee bit like this.
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Oh, a couple of golden oldies before the first hour on Hame Time on Sunny G103.5 FM. First up, Sister Nancy. Yeah, bam, bam. Yeah, tune and a half. And there they know, a wee bit of the band with just a great song and it up on Cripple Creek. So we'll try some cool wee tunes first hour, folks. But in the second hour, we'll have a few requests. One for Marty, my man Marty, and one for the lovely Tina.

That's right, folks, you're listening to Sonny G, 103.5 FM. Your station, your creation. Listen to me, Kushti. So I hope you enjoyed the first tour of tunes, folks. We, you know, all over the place, 60s, 70s, 80s. Whatever they call the new, 2010s. Yeah. Bye, we're just batting into the requests. And first up, my man Marty, and get my wee peace sign on the Mixcloud, because we'll go to the Mixcloud up and running again. So a big shout out to everybody on the Mixcloud. He's went for a wee band, or a man. I think there's two of them, actually. They're called Smooth. But it's S-M-O-O-V-E, Smooth. Yep, and he's gone back to 2006 for this. So aye, Marty, banger, as always. Shake your tush to this, folks.

0: Oh yeah, folks, that was just a funky wee double there, wasn't it? First up, a request for Bob Marty. Marty, banger. That was smooth, going back to 2006. I was I'm Your Man. I was banging a wee bit of Parliament there with Give Up the Funk. And I said funk, tear the roof off, sucker.
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0: Big shout out to Phil for that, yeah, folks. Carlton Studios, just over the Clyde. The Melvins are coming from the north. It's just out of the Clyde. But we are batting into the requests, and next up is a lovely Tina Avey. Peace sign on the Mixcloud webcam. We were doing it Eden, as I said earlier. Weather wise, it was. It didn't rain like heavy, but it rained. But it's only a wee bit of muck in it, and it was just great wee time. Apart from my airbed wouldn't blow up, so that big root is. Feel still embedded in my back. But we've seen some great acts, but there was a young man, and I ended up getting a wee interview with him. I know his name was Pedro Danger. Now, come on, I think that's a made up name, a wee bit like Kusty, but it might not be. It might be Pedro Danger. What's your name, mate? Pedro Danger. Yeah, there you go. But he was a lovely young boy, and he had the biggest bushy hair ever. I'm well impressed with the hair, actually. But as I say, he was brilliant. He had such a beautiful voice. And his guitar playing was beautiful. It was like Spanish guitar. So Tina's asked for a wee bit of Pedro Danger. So it's from the St. Mary Elodie Revisited wee single, wee double single. And I'm going to play Elodie Revisited. So this is a wee bit of Pedro Danger, all the way from Richmond, North Yorkshire. Pedro, lovely to meet you. If I can find the wee arrow that presses play. Here we go.

0: Oh, yeah, folks, that's a wee bit of morphine and you look like rain, a wee bit like Eden. It's a wee bit rainy, but it was beautiful. And before that, we had a young man, Pedro Danger. It was just great to watch, and he just sounded beautiful. That was a wee song by his called Elodie Revisited. And hopefully hear a wee interview with him next week on Hame Time.
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0: 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I hope yous are all well, and I hope yous all enjoying the World Cup, especially with the result in Saturday morning. Yeah, I've lost days. It was that good. Let's see. What's traffic looking like? And it's side Kingston Bridge still a wee bit busy. 11-minute delay there, but otherwise looking no too bad. So, aye, we're going to go down to Ayrshire for my favourite Ayrshire quartet. And aye, it just seems apt to know because feeling a lot of love in the air. This is Voldo.

That's right, folks, reaching worldwide in sunnyg.org on the old one interweb. We're also on the Mixcloud, Sunny G, and also TuneIn Radio as well. Let's see what's the weather looking like. Oh, it's saying a wee, maybe a wee chance of rain now. Still kind of warm and clammy in it though, so I'm not going to moan at that. Tomorrow, raining in the morning, and we get a wee bit of sunshine, so aye. God, makes you a wee bit happy that, so aye. This song just aye. Makes me even more happier. Enjoy.

Oh yeah, folks, they love a wee bit of Gates of Light. Hey, that was a wee bit of When I Look at You. And before that, let's see. My train of thought has just left me. I'm thinking about the football, so I'm alright. With This Mortal Coil, a Song to the Siren, guiding back a wee bit there. And then a bit of Bauhaus, yeah, a wee bit of gothic kind of electronic-y stuff. But we're batting into the tunes, and next up is a wee band that are playing Glasgow this week. Yeah, God, must be a good age now, but man, do they get your tushies shaking. This is the B-52s.

They are going to have the Barrowlands bouncing, aren't they? That's a wee bit of the B-52s who are playing this Thursday the 18th of June. Doing it the Barras. Yeah, that is going to be bouncing. And folks, that's us came to our last tune. Yeah. Hope you've enjoyed the tunes today. I've just been batting into them. Couple of cracking requests from Marty and the lovely Tina as well. So hi, weather-wise, going to rain for a wee bit maybe later on. Especially in the aye in the morning. But then it gets sunny, so I've been working yas for it, and the World Cup is on, so aye. Come on, Scotland. Oh, I'm just the permutations are just bouncing all about my heat. Aye, cheers for joining me, folks. We'll have it up in the mixed cloud very soon. Stay tuned to Sun G, because I've got some cracking music lined up for you. But I'm going to leave you with a wee bit of Pink Floyd going back to 1971, because it's been one of those days. Garanja.

0: Yo, what's up? This is Coolio with the Flow, and you're checking out the sweet sounds of Sonny Govan. Don't touch that dial, son.
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Why not listen to the funky shows? The presenters will keep you on your toes. The music they play should suit everyone. 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So come and join the growing queue. See what Sonny G can do for you. Please remember to turn on that dial. Sonny G's the best by a country mile. Everybody's loving Sonny Govan.

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0: Oh, Peter, Peter, let me out. Peter Gooey. I go to the physio. 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
1: What does she do, you boy?
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0: 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She plays with my knees.
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1: Is it there? 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
1: Every minute of the time that they're out with, no matter who they're with.

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1: Powerful, grubby hard than a barful, most niche show wrapped than a partial, cause you know that I get a bit partial. 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